Nice way to start off the morning with Supertramp and Breakfast in America from the 1970s, the late 1970s, that one. 10 minutes past 10, you're with Sally Walker this morning, and I'll be keeping you company right up until 12 o'clock. Thank you for joining me. Coming up next, I've got Kenny Rogers and Dolly Parton with Islands in the Stream.

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1: It's 9 minutes to 11, and that was Ray Stevens with Everything is Beautiful. You're with Sally Walker this morning. At 11 o'clock, I'll have another news, sport and weather update for you. But to get us up to that, we've got Del Amitri with Kiss This Thing Goodbye, and then Belinda Carlisle with Live Your Life, Be Free.

Let's go.

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3: And it is time to mix it up a little bit. 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
1: Fishing, wetting a line or getting hooked, it's one of the favourite pastimes of locals and visitors to the Fraser Coast. So where can you go to bring home a feed? We can tell you some places without giving away anglers' secrets. Lake Lenthal and the Mary River are always good for the keen angler, but you will need a permit for Lake Lenthal. Actually, you can throw a line in nearly anywhere along the coastline from Timken Bay to Burram Heads. Favourite spots in Hervey Bay are on the rocky outcrops, jetties, marina walls and, of course, the famed Urangan Pier. Hop into a boat and head off around the bay from Gattaca's or the marina. Don't forget you can always go on a charter and bring back the big ones.
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3: The time is now 14 minutes to the hour of 4 o'clock. And here's a flashback to one of my early Dig Beneath the Grooves. Now, dear listener, if you tune in on a Tuesday drive, you'll hear Dig Beneath the Grooves, where we explore an album, an artist, and play three of the great songs from the album. Now, this is a flashback to the band Pavlov's Dog and the 1975 album Pampered Menial. And this is Julia.

Frantic to the moon and back. Now it's evening and the sausages are flying out back. I write my rhyme for this track as the sky fade to black. Now I remember earlier in the day as I was swimming through the bay, a bass player I know swung my way, said g'day. Hey, you wanna go see some reggae? Starts at 8 and plays through the sunrise the next day. So 9 o'clock sees me

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1: You know how you learn something new every day? Well, did you know that Saturday the 25th of July is National Tree Day? And Fraser Coast Council are holding a tree planting day and are inviting you, yes you, to celebrate by helping Council achieve their goal of planting 100,000 trees by 2030. Now, all planting equipment will be provided, so you only need to have sun-safe clothing and closed-in shoes. This event is suitable for children, however, they must be supervised by an adult. Now, the event is free, and it will take place at the Takura Environmental Reserve, and the entry point is at the end of Barnett Road, Takura. So if you would like to go, please register on the council's website. And remember, the best time to plant a tree was 20 years ago. The second best time to plant a tree is today, or maybe the 25th of July. The time is now 28 minutes to the hour of 6 o'clock, and we've got another latest release, and this time from Vixens of Fool, and it's called Midnight Cowgirls, and that'll be followed by a classic from Dragon and In the Right Direction. Now you enjoy.

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I said, you look so fine that I really wanna make you mine. Come on and get your kicks. 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

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And he had a finger missing on the hand that rolled the smoke. And he laughed and talked to the droving life, and it was, "Hey, one more for these blokes," he said. "Yeah, I'd

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2: The Torquay markets are held every Saturday, and that's from 7am to 1pm. 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

you. We hope you dig it. 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
3: Hey, Brian has sent an SMS in. He says, good morning, well, man. How about playing Happy by Pharrell Wilson for my birthday? Well, mate, happy birthday.

Hey there, the lady does. Gonna see my baby tonight. Well, good for him. Unit 4 plus 2. I made that 6. Here's Concrete and Clay. 1965. Wow, that's going back a bit. I was 10.

Yes, GRL and Ugly Hearts. We're coming up to news time very shortly now, but taking us up there, this is for Deborah, Steve Miller Band and Jet Airliner. See you after the news. Stay with us on 107.5.

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Put it proudly in my car. 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

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'66 seems

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